0: to the Netherlands earlier this year. He also met Finland's Foreign Minister, Elina Valtonen, and discussed geopolitical and technological challenges and bilateral cooperation with the European Union. In separate bilateral meetings, Dr. Jaishankar held talks with Slovenia's Foreign Minister, Tomas Gazir, on trade and investment opportunities linked to the proposed India-EU Free Trade Agreement, along with energy, manufacturing, digital connectivity, defence and multilateral cooperation. At the India-CARICOM Foreign Ministers' meeting, Mr. Jaishankar stressed historical and development ties and highlighted India's support for healthcare, quick impact projects, training and renewable energy in the Caribbean. He called for deeper cooperation in economic, digital and mobility sectors. He also chaired the India-Pacific Islands Forum, FIPIC, Foreign Ministers' meeting, reaffirming India's demand-driven, development-oriented and people-centric approach to the Pacific. He highlighted India's support for the Pacific Islands Forum's 2050 strategy for the Blue Pacific continent and outlined progress under Prime Minister Narendra Modi's action plan covering healthcare, renewable energy, connectivity, technology and capacity building.
1: We have two frameworks in which our relationship, particularly our development partnership, has. One is the FIPIC framework, the other is the India-UN Development Partnership Fund. And through both of them, we have done a number of projects which have underlined our commitment to strengthening livelihoods, building capacity, and promoting sustainable development. So I do want to underline that India fully respects and supports the 2050 strategy for the Blue Pacific continent.
0: External Affairs Minister Dr. S. Jaishankar co-chaired the L69 Consultative Ministerial Interaction on UNSC Reform along with his St. Lucia counterpart Alva Battist. Addressing the meeting, Dr. Jaishankar noted that the Global South is at the receiving end of the unprecedented changes that the world is undergoing, with the UN falling short of expectations. He also underlined the inability of the UN Security Council to address ongoing conflicts and threats to international peace and security, only highlight the urgency of reform. He stressed that continuing to delay reform perpetuates historical injustice. He said that the members of the L69 and C10 join forces to keep pushing for UNSC reform. The L69 Group of Developing Countries is a cross-regional coalition of developing nations focused on achieving comprehensive and urgent reform of the United Nations Security Council. Foreign ministers of the G4 countries, India, Brazil, Germany and Japan, have called for early reform of the United Nations Security Council, UNSC. In a joint ministerial statement, they emphasized that expansion of the council in both permanent and non-permanent categories is central to the reform. External Affairs Minister Dr. S. Jaishankar, Foreign Minister of Brazil, Mauro Vieira, Foreign Affairs Minister of Germany, Johann David Watzel, and Foreign Affairs Minister of Japan, Motegi Toshimitsu, held the meeting on the margins of the 81st session of the United Nations General Assembly in New York. The minister said that UNSC reform is more necessary than ever before, given the increasingly challenging geopolitical environment. They also underlined the need for greater

0: representation of underrepresented and unrepresented regions and groups, including Africa, Asia Pacific, Latin America, and the Caribbean. The G4 ministers noted that the UNSC is currently unable to effectively discharge its core responsibility of maintaining international peace and security. They said the representatives' legitimacy, credibility, and efficacy of the Council are in question. India has condemned the attack on the commercial vessel MV Cape Dhow off the east coast of Oman yesterday. Ministry of External Affairs said of the 20 Indian seafarers on board, 19 have been rescued while one Indian national tragically lost his life. It offered deepest condolences to the family of the deceased. The MEA said the Indian embassy in Oman is closely monitoring the situation and proactively coordinating with the Omani authorities for early repatriation of the Indian seafarers. The ministry thanked the Omani authorities for their support. It said the continuing incidents of attacks on commercial shipping in the region are deeply worrisome. New Delhi reiterated its call for dialogue and diplomacy to de-escalate tensions and enable early return of peace to the region. This is Akashvani. 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We bring you the top international news and updates from around the globe. Welcome back. You're listening to the World News. Chinese President Xi Jinping arrived in Washington yesterday for a three-day state visit with President Donald Trump, giving him a rare plainside welcome at Joint Base Andrews. U.S. President Donald Trump and First Lady Melania Trump participated in an arrival ceremony for President Xi and his wife Peng Liyuan. A report.
1: The visit includes a White House arrival ceremony, a formal state dinner today, and a private tea and National Archive tour tomorrow. This visit comes amid tensions between the US and China over trade and artificial intelligence. Mr. Trump has praised Chinese president as a great leader and described their relationship as warm. Senator Roger Wicker, chairman of the Senate Armed Services Committee, criticized the lavish welcome and urged Trump to raise concerns, including China's military built-up and its support for Iran. Secretary of State Marco Rubio defended high-level engagement, saying the United States and China are the world's two largest economies and among their most powerful militaries. He told reporters they have to interact at the highest levels. Behind the pageantry, the leaders are expected to discuss bilateral issues, although expectations are low for significant breakthroughs. Vishal Kumar for World News.
0: Indian Wushu player Roshibina Devi Nyerim signed off with a silver medal in the women's 60kg sanda event at the Asian Games after losing 0-2 to China's Zhang Jian in the final at Nagoya in Japan. It is third Asian Games medal for Roshibina. Indian rowers Satnam Singh and Salman Khan won bronze medal in the men's double sculls event this morning. The Indian pair stayed in second place until the 1500 meters mark before slipping to third in the final 500 meters. Reigning world champion D. Gukesh and R. Pragananda registered victories as India defeated England 2.5 to 1.5 in round 7 of FIDE Chess Olympiad in Samarkand yesterday. Gukesh and Pragananda secured wins for India, while Arjun Irigasi was held to a draw by veteran Michael Adams. And now, before we close, here are the highlights of the bulletin. External Affairs Minister S. Jaishankar holds bilateral and multilateral meetings on sidelines of UN General Assembly in New York. India condemns attack on commercial vessel MV Cape Dhow off Oman coast. Chinese President Xi Jinping arrives in Washington on a three-day visit to US. India's Roshibina Devi bags silver medal in Wushu at Asian Games in Japan. Satnam Singh and Salman Khan secure bronze in rowing men's double sculls. And India beat England 2.5 to 1.5 in round 7 of FIDE Chess Olympiad in Samarkand. And that is the end of this World News Bulletin.

deceased passengers have not yet been ascertained. President Draupadi Murmu and Prime Minister Narendra Modi have expressed grief over the loss of lives due to a fire tragedy on a bus in Greater Noida, Uttar Pradesh. Extending condolences to those who have lost their loved ones, the President and Prime Minister prayed for the swift recovery of the injured. Mr. Modi also announced an ex gratia of 2 lakh rupees from Prime Minister's National Relief Fund to the next of kin of each deceased. The injured would be given 50,000 rupees. The deep depression over the Bay of Bengal has crossed the North Andhra Pradesh, South Orissa coast near Kalingapatnam and is now moving further inland. The system is continuing to trigger heavy to extremely heavy rainfall over several parts of Orissa, particularly the southern districts. In Orissa, incessant rain has disrupted normal life in several districts, with reports of waterlogging, landslides and disruption of road connectivity in vulnerable areas. While in West Bengal, rain is likely to lash most of the parts today. Heavy rain is also expected at Kolkata and several southern districts, including North and South 24 Parganas, Howrah, Bankura, Purulia, Paschim, Bardhaman and Birbhum. Foreign ministers of the G4 countries, India, Brazil, Germany and Japan, have called for early reform of the United Nations Security Council, UNSC. In a joint ministerial statement, they emphasized that expansion of the council in both permanent and non-permanent categories is central to the reform. Indian wushu player Roshabina Devi Nariam signed off with a silver medal in the women's 60kg sanda event at the Asian Games after losing 0-2 to China's Zhang Xiong in the final at Nagoya in Japan. Indian rowers Satnam Singh and Salman Khan won bronze medal in the men's double sculls event this morning. And that is the end of this news bulletin.

Minister Narendra Modi have expressed grief over the loss of lives. The Prime Minister has also announced an ex gratia of 2 lakh rupees from the Prime Minister's National Relief Fund to the next of kin of each deceased. The injured would be given 50,000 rupees. The United States has said it is willing to explore a limited ceasefire between Russia and Ukraine, covering energy and grain. U.S. Secretary of State Marco Rubio said both sides have expressed interest in such an arrangement while stressing that no formal proposal or agreement has been reached. Pune will host the UCI Road World Championships in 2032, marking the first time cycling's prestigious global road championships would be held in India. The decision was announced at the UCI Congress in Montreal following Pune's final candidature presentation. Benchmark domestic equity indices were trading around 1% lower in the forenoon session today. The Sensex declined 704 points to 74,124, while the Nifty fell 235 points to 23,212 when reports last came in. And with that, we end this news bulletin.

0: This is Akashvani, the news read by Valsa Williams. Prime Minister Narendra Modi today said service should be the main purpose of life and must be inherent in every individual. He said in politics too, service should remain the guiding principle even when one reaches the highest position. Mr. Modi made these remarks during a virtual interaction with Seva Yatris travelling on the Yatra from Vadnagar to Varanasi. The Prime Minister said Seva Paramo Dharma, service is the highest duty, should remain the guiding principle.
1: 2047 तक विकसित भारत के निर्माण में हमें युवा शक्ति की बहुत बड़ी भूमिका को एकदम से मजबूती के साथ आगे बढ़ाना है। आज की युवा पीढ़ी विकसित भारत की निर्माता भी है और यही पीढ़ी एक बड़ी लाभार्थी भी होगी। और इस दायित्व को निभाने के लिए भारत को जमीन पर जानना, समझना, देश की हर बारीकियों को अनुभव करना बहुत जरूरी है और इसमें सेवा संकल्प यात्रा निश्चित रूप से आपके जीवन में अहम भूमिका निभाने वाली।
0: During the interaction, Seva Yatris shared their experiences with the Prime Minister. They said they planted saplings and conducted cleanliness drives as part of the campaign. They added that during the Yatra, they interacted with people and received their positive feedback on the benefits of various government schemes. Prime Minister Narendra Modi will share his thoughts with the people of the country and abroad in the monthly radio program Mann Ki Baat on Akashvani at 11 a.m. on Sunday. It will be the 138th episode, which will be broadcast across the entire Akashvani and Doordarshan network, the AIR news website and the news on AIR mobile app. It will also be live streamed on the YouTube channels of AIR News, DD News, the PMO and the Ministry of Information and Broadcasting. Akashvani will broadcast the program in regional languages immediately after the Hindi broadcast. External Affairs Minister Dr. S. Jaishankar chaired a meeting of the foreign ministers of the Forum for India-Pacific Islands Cooperation, FIPIC, on the sidelines of the 81st United Nations General Assembly in New York yesterday. The meeting reaffirmed the commitment to further strengthen the FIPIC partnership and cooperation in regional and multilateral fora. It was the second foreign ministers' meeting held under the FIPIC framework. Meanwhile, the foreign ministers of the G4 countries, India, Brazil, Germany and Japan, have called for early reform of the United Nations Security Council. In a joint ministerial statement, they emphasized that expansion of the Council in both permanent and non-permanent categories is central to the reform. Chief of Air Staff CAS Air Chief Marshal A.P. Singh visited the strategically vital Northern Command Theatre to review the prevailing operational environment and preparedness. Our Jammu correspondent reports that during the visit yesterday, the CAS was briefed by General Officer Commanding in Chief Northern Command, Lieutenant General Prateek Sharma, at the command's Udhampur-based headquarters on key operational dynamics and the ongoing inter-services synergy initiatives for the effective execution of multi-domain operations. Expressing full confidence in the operational capabilities of the forces, the CAS highlighted that the exemplary synergy and jointness displayed between the Western Air Command and the Northern Command at each echelon, ranging from strategic to tactical levels, serves as a beacon for future operations. He complimented all ranks for their unwavering commitment towards safeguarding national interests. The United States has said it is willing to explore a limited ceasefire between Russia and Ukraine covering energy and grain. U.S. Secretary of State Marco Rubio said both sides have expressed interest in such an arrangement while stressing that no

formal proposal or agreement has been reached. Benchmark domestic equity indices were trading over 1% lower in the afternoon session today. The Sensex plunged 849 points to 73,980, while the Nifty declined 270 points to 23,177 when reports last came in. Defending champions India have stormed into the men's Kabaddi semi-finals with a convincing 37-21 victory over Chinese Taipei in their final Group A fixture. And with that, we end this news bulletin.

0: He added that five major global mobile phone brands are present in India and are manufacturing their devices in the country. The secretary said the government has launched the mobile phone manufacturing scheme to further scale up production, increase domestic value addition, strengthen supply chain resilience, and enhance India's global competitiveness.
1: We manufacture almost 99.2% of our total domestic demand in the country. The value addition which took place in India, which was about 10-15% about 10 years ago, 7-8 years ago, has gone up now to about 22-23%. We eventually target a value addition of between 35-40%, because that's important to keep the industry located in the country.
0: Prime Minister Narendra Modi is completing 25 years in public service, a journey defined by the mantra of Jan Seva Se Desh Seva and a relentless commitment that continues. Guided by this vision for Seva and Sushasan, the government has been ceaselessly working towards achieving the goal of a Vikasit Bharat by 2047. Through inclusive development and social empowerment, this dedication is transforming lives. Today in our special series, we bring you an instance of how this vision has been translated into action through the new Education Policy 2020.
2: The National Education Policy 2020 aims to bring major changes to the education system. It gives students more choices in selecting subjects. It also promotes skill development, research and innovation. Odisha is taking steps to implement the Education Policy 2020. The focus is on improving higher education and giving students more opportunities to learn new skills. In Odisha, colleges and universities are being aligned with the new policy. The focus is on improving the quality of education and preparing students for future jobs. The policy also promotes multidisciplinary education. Students can study subjects from different fields. It also gives importance to Indian languages and the use of technology in education. The government is also working to strengthen research and improve the link between educational institutions and industries. Describing the National Education Policy 2020 as a major step towards transforming the education system, Higher Education Minister of Odisha, Suryavanshi Suraj, says the policy will open new opportunities for students.
3: Bharatiya Sanskriti, Bharatiya Parampara ko aage lete hue, Rashtriya Shiksha Niti 2020 ka pranayan ek bahut jaldi, bahut achhi tarike se Odisha mein ho raha hai.
2: The new National Education Policy aims to make education more flexible, inclusive and student friendly. Odisha is working to implement the policy and prepare its students for the future opportunities. With Deepak Kumar Behra, this is Itishri Singh Rathore.
0: This is Akashwani giving you the news.
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0: Welcome back to the Midday News. The India Meteorological Department, IMD, has issued a red alert for heavy to very heavy rainfall conditions over West Bengal, Telangana, Chhattisgarh, coastal Andhra Pradesh and Odisha today. The weather agency has also forecast heavy to very heavy rainfall conditions in Bihar, Jharkhand, Vidarbha, West Bengal and Sikkim today. The IMD also predicted heavy rainfall over the Andaman and Nicobar Islands, Assam, Meghalaya, East Madhya Pradesh, East Uttar Pradesh, Karnataka, Kerala, Mahe and Marathwada. Thunderstorms accompanied by lightning and gusty winds are also expected over Goa, Maharashtra and Rayalaseema during the next 2 to 3 days. Similar weather conditions are also expected to prevail over sub-Himalayan Sikkim, Tamil Nadu, Puducherry and some parts of northeastern states for the same period. The deep depression over the Bay of Bengal crossed the north Andhra Pradesh, south Odisha coast near Kalingapatnam between late last night and early this morning, triggering heavy to extremely heavy rain in several parts of Odisha. The system has moved inland and continues to influence weather conditions over southern and coastal districts, with waterlogging and localized flooding reported at several places. More from our correspondent.
5: The deep depression after crossing the North Andhra Pradesh South Odisha coast near Kalingapatnam has moved inland and is gradually weakening. However, its impacts continues to be felt across Odisha, with heavy rain, waterlogging and landslides reported in several south

0: southern districts. Koraput, Nabrangpur, Malkangiri, Kalahandi, Nuapada, Balangir and Bargad are likely to receive heavy to very heavy rainfall today, while other parts of southern and coastal Odisha may also experience intense showers. The India Meteorological Department has forecast extremely heavy rainfall at isolated places today and very heavy rain tomorrow and day after tomorrow, along with thunderstorms, lightning and squally winds. Waterlogging, landslides and road blockades have already disrupted normal life in parts of Ganjam, Gajapati and Koraput, while the Kalinga Ghat stretch of NH-157 has been closed because of the risk of landslides. Puri Beach has also been put under restrictions because of the rough sea conditions. Prakash Das for Akashvani News, Bhubaneswar.
1: At least 9 passengers were burnt to death after a sleeper bus caught fire on the Yamuna Expressway in Greater Noida late last night. According to police, the incident took place around midnight near the Anandpur village under the Jewar police station area. Police said the identities of the 9 deceased passengers have not yet been ascertained. President Draupadi Murmu, Vice President C.P. Radhakrishnan and Prime Minister Narendra Modi have expressed grief over the loss of lives. The Prime Minister has also announced an ex gratia of 2 lakh rupees from the Prime Minister's National Relief Fund to the next of kin of each deceased. The injured would be given 50,000 rupees. The United States has said it is willing to explore a limited ceasefire between Russia and Ukraine, covering energy and grain. U.S. Secretary of State Marco Rubio said both sides have expressed interest in such an arrangement, while stressing that no formal proposal or agreement has been reached. Rubio said the issue has been discussed with both Moscow and Kiev, including during recent U.S. contacts with Ukrainian President Volodymyr Zelensky and Russian officials. He said a limited ceasefire would not end the war but could ease some pressure caused by the conflict and potentially provide a starting point for broader talks. The United States and China have agreed to extend their trade war truce by 2 months, giving both sides more time to work towards a potentially broader economic agreement. U.S. Treasury Secretary Scott Bessent said the arrangement known as the Busan Agreement will now be extended until January the 10th. The original truce was due to expire on November the 10th, following a deal reached by U.S. President Donald Trump and his Chinese counterpart Xi Jinping in South Korea last October. Prime Minister Narendra Modi will share his thoughts with the people of the country and abroad in the monthly radio program Mann Ki Baat on Akashvani at 11 a.m. on Sunday. It will be the 138th episode, which will be broadcast across the entire Akashvani and Doordarshan network, the EIR news website and the news on EIR mobile app. It will also be live streamed on the YouTube channels of EIR News, DD News, the PMO and the Ministry of Information and Broadcasting. Akashvani will broadcast the program in regional languages immediately after the Hindi broadcast. The government has reduced the basic customs duty, BCD, on major imported crude edible oils with a view to moderating domestic edible oil prices. This provides relief to consumers, mitigating inflationary pressures arising from the sharp increase in international edible oil prices. Defending champions India have stormed into the men's Kabaddi semi-finals with a convincing 37-21 victory over Chinese Taipei in their final Group A fixture at the Asian Games 2026 in Japan. India dominated from the outset, taking a commanding 23-11 lead at halftime and maintaining their advantage in the second half, which they won 14-10. The victory was India's 4th consecutive win in the group stage. And now before we end the bulletin, the headlines once again. Prime Minister Narendra Modi highlights service as the main purpose of life, says Seva Parmo Dharma should remain the guiding principle. External Affairs Minister Dr. S. Jaishankar chairs meeting of Forum for Indo-Pacific Islands Cooperation Foreign Ministers on the sidelines of 81st United Nations General Assembly in New York. Government says India is manufacturing nearly 99.2% of the country's total domestic demand for mobile phones. Red alert issued for very heavy rainfall over West Bengal, Telangana, Chhattisgarh, coastal Andhra Pradesh and Odisha today. And India storm into men's Kabaddi semi-finals after beating Chinese Taipei in final Group A fixture at Asian Games in Japan. With that, we end the midday news.
2: नमस्कार, आकाशवाणी से दोपहर समाचार के साथ मैं जागृति शर्मा।

0: the commitment to further strengthen the FIPIC partnership and cooperation in regional multilateral fora. It was the second foreign ministers' meeting held under the FIPIC framework. During the meeting, the participating leaders reviewed the outcomes of the FIPIC summits and welcomed the progress in India-Pacific Islands countries' cooperation, including under the 12-point action plan announced by Prime Minister Narendra Modi in 2023. They also discussed further cooperation in renewable energy, climate action, disaster resilience, education, healthcare, and capacity building. Electronics and IT Secretary S. Krishnan has said that India is manufacturing nearly 99.2% of the country's total domestic demand for mobile phones. Addressing the inaugural session of the 13th Annual Public Affairs Forum of India 2026 in New Delhi today, Mr. Krishnan said that India manufactures around 32 to 33 crore mobile phones annually. He added that five major global mobile phone brands are present in India and are manufacturing their devices in the country. The secretary said the government has launched the mobile phone manufacturing scheme to further scale up production, increase domestic value addition, strengthen supply chain resilience, and enhance India's global competitiveness. The India Meteorological Department, IMD, has issued a red alert for heavy to very heavy rainfall conditions over West Bengal, Telangana, Chhattisgarh, coastal Andhra Pradesh and Orissa today. The weather agency has also forecast heavy to very heavy rainfall conditions in Bihar, Jharkhand, Vidarbha, West Bengal and Sikkim today. The IMD also predicted heavy rainfall for Andaman and Nicobar Islands, Assam, Meghalaya, East Madhya Pradesh, East Uttar Pradesh, Karnataka, Kerala, Mahe and Marathwada. Thunderstorms accompanied with lightning and gusty winds are also expected over Goa, Maharashtra and Rayalaseema during the next 2 to 3 days. Similar weather conditions are also expected to prevail over sub-Himalayan, Sikkim, Tamil Nadu, Puducherry and some parts of northeastern states for the same period. The deep depression over the Bay of Bengal crossed the north Andhra Pradesh, South Orissa coast near Kalingapatnam between late last night and early this morning, triggering heavy to extremely heavy rain in several parts of Orissa. The system has moved inland and continues to influence weather conditions over southern and coastal districts, with waterlogging and localized flooding reported at several places. At least 9 passengers were burned to death after a sleeper bus caught fire on the Yamuna Express in Greater Noida late last night. That's all in this news bulletin. Namaskar.
1: Medium web kilar jachin ani kaliti meter jadik ni kebil chiniska us agashwani tawang imbur lengena nuptik tuze leoni danumin moto agashwani tawang tish nuptik manpak lerim banam kuzutur lerim sanka 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

0: 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समाप्त हुआ।
1: This is Akashvani, the news read by Shagun Chopra. Prime Minister Narendra Modi has said service should be the main purpose of life and must be inherent in every individual. He said that in politics too, service should remain the guiding principle even when one reaches the highest position. Mr. Modi made these remarks during a virtual interaction with Seva Yatris travelling on the Yatra from Vadnagar to Varanasi.
2: सेवा यही मुख्य हमारा काम होना चाहिए और हम सेवा कर कर के ही सेवा का संदेश देंगे, शब्दों में नहीं देंगे। हमारे आचरण से लोगों को पता चले कि राजनीति में सत्ता कितनी ही क्यों न बड़ी हो जाए, लेकिन हमारा मार्ग सेवा का ही रहेगा। हम कभी भी सेवा के मार्ग से नहीं विचलित होंगे, कितने ही ऊंचे शिखर पर पहुंचेंगे, लेकिन सेवा परमो धर्म इस भाव को लेकर आगे बढ़ेंगे।
1: The Prime Minister said whether it is PM Kisan or the PM Surya Ghar Yojana, countless such schemes are recognized for their last mile delivery. The Prime Minister said it is only when there is a spirit of service 4 crore poor have received permanent houses. Chief of Defence Staff General N.S. Rajasubramani has stressed the need for country's defence acquisition system to adapt swiftly to keep pace with the changing character of warfare. Addressing an event organised by a media house in New Delhi today, General Subramani highlighted the importance of the integration of technology, data and industry in strengthening the defence ecosystem. He stressed upon the need to have the means to sustain, replenish and repair weapons in the battlefield. Indian Railways has approved the introduction of a new daily train service between Kanpur Central Railway Station in Uttar Pradesh and Anand Vihar Terminal in Delhi, providing an overnight rail connectivity option between the two cities. Railways has also approved the construction of a four-lane road overbridge at Alkapuri in Vadodara Division of Western Railway. The Ministry of Railways said the cost of the project is over 166 crore rupees and will be shared equally between railways and the state government. The Ministry said the road overbridge will provide an improved and more effective crossing facility without disturbing railway operations. The government has reduced the basic customs duty on major imported crude edible oils with a view to moderating domestic edible oil prices. This provides relief to consumers and mitigate inflationary pressures arising from the sharp increase in international edible oil prices. The deep depression over the Bay of Bengal crossed the North Andhra Pradesh, South Odisha coast near Kalingapatnam between late last night and early this morning, triggering extremely heavy rainfall in several parts of Odisha. The system has moved inland and is gradually weakening. However, its impact continues to be felt across Odisha, with heavy rain, waterlogging and landslides reported in several southern districts, Koraput, Nabarangpur, Malkangiri, Kalahandi, Nuapara and Bargar are likely to receive heavy to very heavy rainfall today, while other parts of southern and coastal Odisha may also experience intense showers. Human rights violations and socio-economic deprivation in the Pakistan-occupied Jammu and Kashmir, POJK, were raised at the ongoing 63rd session of the UN Human Rights Council in Geneva. Social activist Harleen Kaur said that the people in POJK have been on the streets for months demanding food, electricity, employment, better infrastructure and political representation. She said these peaceful protests have been met with excessive force, arbitrary detentions, communication blackouts and the use of anti-terror laws against peaceful groups. India won a silver medal in the mixed 4x400 meter relay at the Asian Games with Achi in Japan, Achi Nagoya today. The quarter

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1: This is Akashvani Itanagar, the news read by Indu Chuku. Prime Minister Narendra Modi today said that service should be the main purpose of life and must be inherent in every individual. He said that in politics too, service should remain the guiding principle even when one reaches the highest position. Mr. Modi made these remarks during a virtual interaction with Seva Yatris travelling on the Yatra from Vadnagar to Varanasi. The Prime Minister said, Seva Paramo Dharma, service is the highest duty, should remain the guiding principle. Mr. Modi said, service is the biggest driving force. He said, whether it is PM Kisan or the PM Surya Ghar Yojana, countless such schemes are recognized for their last mile delivery. The Prime Minister said it is only when there is a spirit of service, 4 crore poor have received the permanent houses. Governor Lieutenant General K.T. Parnayak has extended warm greetings to the people of the state, especially to the Idu Mishmi community on the joyous occasion of K. Meha. In his message, the governor said that K. Meha is a celebration of our enduring relationship with nature, agriculture and community life. In a state where farming has shaped livelihoods and traditions for generations, such festivals remind us of the values of hard work, gratitude and harmony. They connect us to our roots and preserve the wisdom and cultural richness passed down by our forefathers, he said, while urging the young people to participate wholeheartedly in these celebrations, learn about their heritage and take pride in their unique identity. The Department of Disaster Management, Government of Arunachal Pradesh, is going to conduct a hospital mock exercise in 5 hospitals of Itanagar and Naharlagan from tomorrow until 28 September to assess and strengthen disaster preparedness, emergency response and coordination among hospitals and response agencies during earthquake and multi-hazard emergency scenario. During the exercise, simulated emergency situations including an earthquake, multiple casualties, fire incidents, search and rescue operations, evacuation and mass casualty management will be carried out. General public and patients are requested not to panic or misunderstand the simulated emergency situations as a real disaster. In a significant step towards community-led biodiversity conservation in Tirap district, a camera trapping initiative has been launched by Hin Thong Foundation to document and monitor the wildlife living in New Tupi Village's community forest. Hin Thong Foundation is a registered non-profit organization based in Tirap district. The co-founders and conservationist Chajo Lowang and Sara Khongsai have been working in the field or biodiversity conservation for the past 5 years, with a focus on bringing local communities into the conservation process. KVK Papumpare commenced a vocational training program on candle and soap making at Julang, with 25 SSG members from Borum block participating to develop practical skills and explore livelihood opportunities. The training, which will continue till September 27, focuses on building skills that can support self-reliance, entrepreneurship

and sustainable income generation among SSG members through practical hands-on learning and product making. Health Minister Bioram Wage yesterday inaugurated Health for Energy for Health Arunachal Pradesh, a collaborative initiative of the Department of Health and Family Welfare, Government of Arunachal Pradesh and Selco Foundation. The initiative will help health centers remain functional during power disruptions, reduce dependence on diesel and ensure more dependable health care. The health minister informed that the initiative has been implemented entirely through CSR support, thereby reducing the financial burden on the state government. That's all in this news bulletin. Namaskar.

0: Good evening. This is Akashvani. I am Anuja Kumar with the news at 9. The headlines. Prime Minister Narendra Modi says spirit of service is the greatest driving force for country's progress. Highlights government innovative schemes bringing 25 crore citizens out of poverty. Government cuts basic customs duty on crude edible oils to ease domestic prices. In Odisha, heavy rain continues under influence of deep depression in its southern parts and adjoining north coastal Andhra Pradesh. Sensex plunges 1,248 points to settle at 73,581. And at Asian Games in Japan, India won silver medals in mixed relay race and wushu. Seema Kumari bags historic bronze in 10,000 meter race. Double sculls rowing and mixed skeet shooting teams also won bronze. And now the news in detail. Prime Minister Narendra Modi has said spirit of service is the greatest driving force for the country's progress. He highlighted that government innovative schemes are bringing 25 crore citizens out of poverty. During a virtual interaction with Seva Yatris travelling on the Yatra from Vadnagar to Varanasi, he said whether it is PM Kisan or the PM Surya Ghar Yojana, countless such schemes are recognized for their last mile delivery.
1: हमारे किसानों के पास पीढ़ियों से बना हुआ ज्ञान का भंडार है. वे इस नॉलेज को हर दिन अपने जीवन में अपनाते हैं. हमें इन अनुभवों से भी सीखना है. अगर अनुभव करते तो भारत की विविधता की अनुभूति होती है और उनसे भी विविधता में भी एकता के भी दर्शन होते हैं. वो हमें हिंदुस्तान के हर कोने में पहुंचाने ही है. एक गांव का अच्छा प्रयोग दूसरे गांव के काम आए. एक युवा का समाधान दूसरे युवा की ताकत बने.
0: Mr. Modi said, everyone must vigorously advance the pivotal role of the youth in building a developed India by 2047. The Prime Minister said, we are people dedicated to nation building and set out with the resolve to build a developed India.
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0: Prime Minister Modi said service should be the main purpose of life and must be inherent in every individual. He said seva parmo dharma, service as the highest duty should remain the guiding principle.
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0: During the interaction, Seva Yatri shared their experiences with the Prime Minister. Defence Minister Rajnath Singh has said that it is essential to keep ground reality and national interest in mind for a good security policy. He was addressing an event organised by a media house in New Delhi. The Defence Minister said that a holistic approach must be adopted to address the challenges related to national security. The minister acknowledged that without diplomacy, military preparations can lead to confrontation and the security dilemma. The government has reduced the basic customs duty on major imported crude edible oils with a view to moderating domestic edible oil prices. This provides relief to consumers and mitigate inflationary pressures arising from the sharp increase in international edible oil prices. The Ministry of Consumer Affairs, Food and Public Distribution said that the basic customs duty on crude sunflower oil has been slashed to nil, while on soybean oil and palm oil has been reduced from 10% to 5%. The ministry said the government has simultaneously reduced the applicable basic customs duty on the refined edible oils while maintaining an import duty differential of 19.25% between crude and refined edible oils.

0: oils. Prime Minister Narendra Modi is completing 25 years in public service, a journey defined by the mantra of Jan Seva Se Desh Seva and a relentless commitment that continues. Guided by this vision for Seva and Sushasan, the government has been ceaselessly working towards achieving the goal of a Viksit Bharat by 2047. Through inclusive development and social empowerment, this dedication is transforming lives. Today, in our special series, we bring you an instance of how this vision has been translated into action through the Mission Karma Yogi.
1: Mission Karma Yogi was launched in September 2020, envisioning a future-ready civil service rooted in India ethos with a global perspective. Mission Karma Yogi is aimed at strengthening the capacity and skills of government officials and making civil services more citizen-centric. The iGOT platform under Mission Karma Yogi has over 1.70 crore registered users and it hosts over 6,500 courses across domain, functional and behavioral competencies. It also includes more than 200 courses on AI and emerging technologies designed to equip government officials with assurance.

0: knowledge and skills. Addressing an event, Prime Minister Narendra Modi said that the objective of Mission Karmyogi is to make the government officials citizen-centric.
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2: 5 वर्ष पूर्व स्थापित किया गया.
0: All central government employees and officers of the All India Services are required to complete prescribed courses on iGOT annually, which get captured in their annual performance appraisal reports. Akshit Vaidyan, Akashwani News, Delhi.
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4: Welcome back to Evening News on Akashwani. External Affairs Minister Dr. S. Jayashankar held a meeting with Prime Minister of Antigua and Barbuda, Gaston Brown, on the sidelines of UNGA in New York. In a social media post, Dr. Jayashankar said the development partnership, capacity building and climate change cooperation are going forward. He also expressed India's strong commitment to the success of Commonwealth Heads of Government meeting. Secretary West C.B. George participated in the second G7 Development Ministers meeting organized by the G7 chair, France, on the sidelines of UNGA in New York. Mr. George emphasized India's human-centric and inclusive path of development anchored in the principles of Sarvodaya. Citing India's development partnership initiatives, Secretary West emphasized India's position that development is not merely the provision of financing, but about building domestic capabilities and strengthening resilience. Heavy to very heavy rain continues in several parts of Odisha under the influence of a deep depression over north coastal Andhra Pradesh and adjoining south Odisha. The system has triggered waterlogging, road disruptions and a flood-like situation in vulnerable areas, while the state government has intensified relief and evacuation measures. A report.
6: The deep depression has affected six districts, Koraput, Gajapati, Malkangiri, Ganjam, Navarangpur and Rayagada, with 273 villages reporting impacts. The state government has said 8,082 people have been shifted to safer locations. Malkangiri has reported water flowing over roads and bridges. In Ganjam, a large rock fell on NH-16 at Badaghati, affecting traffic between Bhubaneswar and Barhampur. The government has activated round-the-clock control rooms, deployed Odisha Disaster Rapid Action Force, NDRF and fire services teams and arranged relief supplies. Schools and Anganwadi centers in Gajapati, Navarangpur and Kalahandi will remain closed tomorrow as a precaution. Prakash Das for Akashwani News, Bhubaneswar.
4: The India Meteorological Department or IMD has issued an orange color warning for heavy to very heavy rainfall over Chhattisgarh, East Madhya Pradesh, East Uttar Pradesh, Odisha, Sub-Himalayan West Bengal, Sikkim and Vidarbh tomorrow. Heavy rainfall is also expected over Uttarakhand, Bihar, Jharkhand, Andhra Pradesh, Kerala, Mahi and Telangana tomorrow. On to sports. In the Asian Games 2026, Indian runners have clinched silver in the mixed 4x400m relay race at Nagoya today. The quartet of Povamma Raju, Vishal Tenarasu, Vithya Ramaraj and Manu T.S. timed the run at 3 minutes 14.46 seconds to defend India's silver medal won in the last edition of the Games in Hangzhou. Before that, Seema Kumari won bronze in the 10,000m race after finishing at third spot in 32.5

50 minutes. The achievement marks India's first medal in the women's 10,000-meter event at the Asian Games in 16 years. Earlier in shooting, Anantjeet Singh Naruka and